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5: 蒋夫人好。周先生好。Let
6: us say goodbye here. You are busy, and see you next time.
7: Mr. Zhou, I will not see you out then.
6: Okay. Mrs. Chang, welcome.
8: Mr. Curie, nice to see you again.
9: A little present, not too grand, I'm afraid.
7: What a lovely vase. Thank you so much.
9: You're welcome. Thank you. Mr. Curie, can you tell me what we're talking Mr. Zhou about?
6: I was asking about the new Fourth Army. Perhaps you have not seen it?
9: Sorry, I didn't see this report, but I

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0: Timeless.
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3: 这群来自美国多所高校的年轻人带着满满的好奇与诚意来到中国。行走在曲阜孔庙，我们跟随他们一起慢慢参观，认真聆听。和他们交流之后，你就能感觉到他们真心希望读懂一个立体鲜活的中国。而其中最让我印象深刻的是美利坚大学的一位中国通，他从小学六年级就开始学习中文了。他认为青年交流是跨越隔阂增进互信的最好方式。在离开孔庙的时候，他还收藏了一枚现场雕刻的印章留作纪念。立志成为外交官的肯塔基州立大学学生马克，他感叹中国之行收获颇丰。他认为孔子的和合思想是人与人建立情谊重要的智慧，对自己未来的职业发展很有启发。
4: I think it's important to have a sense of humor and harmony with people. 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
5: Well, I don't know. Like, nothing in society is one person's, it's all of ours together. Even though maybe like our governments may be different or have disagreements, the young people in both countries really want to know more about each other and connect on that level. So it's an amazing opportunity to have.
3: 2023年，习近平主席访美时提出五年邀请五万名美国青少年来华交流学习倡议，如今已经提前实现。而这一次，习近平主席再度许下的跨洋之约，宣布未来五年，中方将邀请十万名美国青少年来华交流学习。五年十万，这一倡议一定可以接续传统，为中美民间友好乃至中美关系播撒下新的种子。
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7: 第一次到访湖北，曼宁参议长走访了多家湖北高科技企业。他告诉记者，此行对湖北科技创新印象深刻。
8: I knew that there were very high level technological advances. I've seen it in new automobiles that I viewed back in the States. You know, they have done programs on it. And visiting some of the facilities here, AI, the healthcare system, I've been very impressed.
7: 中美友好交往离不开民间与地方的相向而行。专访中，曼宁参议长多次提到，美国俄勒冈州和天津、福建等省市都有多年友好合作经验，与湖北也早有地方交往渊源。2006年，湖北宜昌市就同俄勒冈州华盛顿郡正式缔结友好城市关系，双方早年就在农业、环保领域开展过交流。曼宁表示，希望以此访为契机，推动两地在多领域加强交流，共同造福两地人民。
8: One of my main purposes of being here, I want to make sure that we are adhering to the agreements that we made in Oregon to create the sister state relationship. We need to become more active. Again, that's one of the reasons that I'm here. I'm here on a fact-finding mission to learn what is missing and find out what opportunities that I need to push forward when I get back. This is.My first visit, but it's not my last visit.
9: What do you see as the most crucial factor to sustain long terms of national exchanges between China and the United States?
8: Tourism. I think that that's going to be a really highlight. The more tourism that's created between both subnational

0: national, national countries, it's going to create a stronger bond because we will have shared experiences. And we have to make sure that we're doing cross-culture exchanges, educational opportunities, people-to-people relationships. That's the key to how we're going to move ahead and leave everything else behind.
1: 中美气候合作是两国关系中的重要合作板块和稳定器。在韩期间，曼宁参议长实地走访中碳灯等相关企业机构，近距离考察湖北在碳市场运行、生态固碳等领域的实践成果，对照湖北的实践，曼宁谈及美国正面临着严峻的气候挑战。他表示，美国西海岸多地常年饱受山林野火侵扰，中国应对气候变化的相关举措令他深受启发。
0: I got a chance to visit your environmental center here and look at all of the technological advancements in climate change, how they have put forth certain models for carbon capture. The applications that China is doing by putting more green trees and these things that capture carbon in the air. I'm really interested in the process that China is using to reduce its carbon emissions control. So that's another thing that we can do as a mutual shared endeavor. It's going to be great for my state particularly, and we're also looking at the west coast of the United States, California, Washington states. You know, they're also impacted by these annual wildfires that continue to rage, and they get bigger and bigger in numbers, and they drain a lot of resources and manpower. So we have to come up with some kind of plan. More green is a good thing.